0: The music video for that track by The Neighborhood just recently hitting 1 billion views on YouTube, which is just, to my mere human mind, absolutely insane. It's like one in every 8.3 people has seen that video. And yes, I did Google the world population just to pull out that stat. I'm Sam Sumter on 90.7 WFUV. I've got Angel Olsen coming your way next.
1: 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A hot rod Lincoln, a little red Corvette, even a 1952 Vincent Black Lightning. 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

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Cause when it's time for loving, it's the woman that gets them. Strong, stepping, strutting, moving on, rhyming, cutting, and not forgetting. We are the ones to give birth to the new generation of prophets. Cause it's

0: going out tonight in a pink champagne Corvette. 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

0: 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We'll be right here.
1: Get up, up off the dance floor. 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

Her name is Faye Webster, and that is Kingston on WFUV. Coming up, some Tori Amos, The Cars, and this is a new one from Medium Build.

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It's Waxahachie, right back to it on WFUV, and MJ Lenderman on harmony vocals on that track at about 6 minutes after nine on another lovely day here in the tri-state area. 68 degrees right now. Sunshine will take us to 82. Hope you can get outside. Maybe bring your dog along for National Dog Day. And we'll do a question of the day. We'll get to a little bit more from Dolly. And right now, Corny with you, and I've got a track from an artist from Pittsburgh who records as Kells.

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1: 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Tickets for Kacey Musgraves at MSG are on sale now at Ticketmaster.